class. This is for the question mark. This is for the outcast soul, lost control, no one knows. Sing it for the can't go back. Sing it for the broken past. Sing it for the just found out, life is now, upside down.

soul. Don't let me face this loneliness alone. Making well with my soul. I need a peace that only heaven knows.

fall right. And you hear me when I call crying. And you fix me when I'm broke, right? And that's all I need to know.